PLS 13, 15. 15, 7. 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

0: 2, 13, 2, 13.
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0: Responding.
1: 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Now I'll have emergency stuff.
0: All right.
2: You can say it now. We'll say it.
0: Would you need to cancel? About 7 minutes.
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0: Angeles 14 duty crew in the area of Bacharach Boulevard and South North Carolina Avenue for abdominal pain.
1: Psycho 16 go.
0: 16 responding, this is the same person who called earlier for stomach pain. He says he's by the Wells Fargo.
1: Crazy.

0: 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We are transporting one juvenile to city with mom on board and cleared with one refusal as well.
1: Number 936.

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0: Received. You came in through dispatch to the fire alarm. We just got a call from the school so that there were fire alarm systems there. We called him Anthony from the Haskell.
2: Got it.

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1: Alright, Central Nation.
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0: 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Firefighters on the area 15 Seaview Drive for brush fire 204.
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0: 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That's engine 2, response of 2519, Fairmount for a seizure, time now 2104.
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0: 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Just communication to landline.
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1: 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Procedures.
0: I was just advising we have a crew information if you want us to respond.
2: That's 3, I think 31's responding.
3: Computer time.
4: Appreciate it. We'll be arriving momentarily.
0: 10-4.
3: 31, just advising. Got multiple calls on this. It's going to be the trees outside of a residence.
5: Agent 2 responded. 2519 Fairmount.
3: I see. Trees are not near our house, I believe.
2: 3 people.
6: 31 from 300. I'm headed in from 24.
2: 3
4: AD from 1812. Where's our update?
7: Negative, 1811 is on location. Good.
4: Appreciate
7: you.
4: Thank you.
7: 1811.
1: 25. R1515. Arriving, C. 10421 is status. 55. 55.
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3: F15 units, correction, F3 units responding, be advised, patrols in view. 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

0: 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Down, you want to start the electric company?
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1: Correction. 15 feet. I'm going to lift. Controls obviously. 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
2: 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I need a plumber for the electric.
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0: 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We're going to need an electric company out here.
1: No problem, I'm already on the phone with them now.
0: Command from surrounding station and need any additional resources. Can you repeat that? I'm in station if you need any additional resources. We're okay for right now. We got the phone knocked down. Command, dispatch answer for the poll number.
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1: Alright, 2170.
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0: I am responding.
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15-5, 15-5, 15-5, 15-5, 15-5, 15-5, 15-5, 15-5, 15-5, 15-5, 15-5, 15-5, 15-5, 15-5, 15-5, 15-5, 15-5, 15-5, 15-5, 15-5, 15-5, 15-5, 15-5, 15-5, 15-5, 15-5, 15-5, 15-5, 15-5, 15-5, 15-5, 15-5, 15-5, 15-5, 15-5, 15-5, 15-5, 15-5, 15-5, 15-5, 15-5, 15-5, 15-5, 15-5, 15-5, 15-5, 15-5, 15-5, 15-5, 15-5, 15-5, 15-5, 15-5, 15-5, 15-5, 15-5, 15-5, 15-5, 15-5, 15-5, 15-5, 15-5, 15-5, 15-5, 15-5, 15-5, 15-5, 15-5, 15-5, 15-5, 15-5, 15-5, 15-5, 15-5, 15-5, 15-5

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1: Out of 10 in Pleasantville, North Main and Washington Avenue. Out of patrol, reported uncontrolled bleeding, pediatric.
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0: We're going to be transporting city.
1: Right.
0: Seventy-two. You can show us in the house. R15 for 15-2.
1: I see. Distractions are in 5 minutes apart. Thank you.
0: 15-2 is clearly available, man.
1: Racing.
0: Oh, sorry, can you please repeat?
1: 5 minutes apart for the contractions.
2: Spruce Street Command, F-18.
0: Okay, receive. Command District F-3.
1: Command. 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
0: What's your company on scene?
1: 2131.
2: We do have a tree on the primaries. 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
3: Where is he?

0: 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All right, so I'm going to be Alpha 31053. Alpha
1: 31053.
2: Temple
3: 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EGA first
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6: 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Timeout 2134.
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5: Medic 5 in Stone Harbor, 26196 Street, with a cause of 2nd Avenue for a cardiac arrest, CPR in progress.

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1: Received 10 in from the alarm company for Hidden Creek Golf Club, first floor, unit 6, CL alarm. I do also have an EMS en route. I don't know if anybody's actual location. All right, go ahead.
0: Very on receipt.

0: 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That's Engine 2, Engine 1, Rescue 1, Battalion 2, response to 2505 Pacific for an activated fire alarm. Time now 2136.
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4: This is pre-op,
0: I'm asking when you can remain in station, how this is going to be. Sorry, yeah.
5: Appreciate that. I was also advised at 2131 at the run of
2: the team. Engine 2 respond, 2502.
6: What's up, 82 to America?
3: Good America.
6: Yeah, you can go ahead and take a recall.
3: Same copies of recall, Clinton Channel. Have a good night.
6: Yeah, you too.
3: America.
2: Time to resolve senior command investigating another shelf, mister.
0: Let's go, copy.
2: Bye, your honor.

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0: Negative.
2: This is 3 from Engine 31. 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We're going to be clear and available.
1: 3, come in for me.
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1: Yes, Recon Command.
2: Mac 12, Buena Vista Township, at the intersection of Harding Highway and Main, at the bus stop for a respiratory emergency.
1: Yeah, this scene's been turned over to Electric Company and EHT Patrol. Scene terminated, engine 31, car 30, rescue 33, return.
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1: City command, just touch on your heel with me.
3: There we go. All right. Right.

0: Pacific Community is for.
1: Pacific Community.
0: There was no activated alarm at this time. You can leave a security joint to all companies. Command terminated. Sorry, please avail me, sir.
1: Current command reports have been that all companies call available with their train. Command is terminated. The time is retreat.
2: Thank you, what's available, sir.
1: Thank you.

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1: Suburban, speaking, Southern Lee, Blenheim Avenue, with a cross of the Ambassador Drive for a respiratory emergency.
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0: 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We're going to need the password.
1: Pebble.
2: Command 18.
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0: Why mainland?
2: Okay. 35.
1: We're arriving at city.
2: Alright.
3: At a gate in Ocean City. 4640 North Avenue. Meet BLS on location for altered mental status.
4: Three zero two to 300.
5: Yeah.
4: Do you need to try for a reset?
5: Yeah, do you have the main panel?
4: Yes.
5: Yeah, go ahead.
2: Roswell firefighters respond in the area of North Street, West Fulton Avenue for a fire. F7 10 Roswell firefighters respond in the area of North West Washington for a fire under.

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1: 71.
2: Responding.
1: Received. Gonna be a subject in custody requesting a EMS for Hussein.
0: Received.

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2: 152.
3: Yeah, Desert One's responding.
1: 152 is arriving on location.
2: Mercy, Desert One, can you give me a landline reference to this?
0: Please.
3: Received.
4: Battalion 7 is on scene. Back with control.
2: Yeah. Roger, we can just ride in.
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1: Harvey and Susan E. Crew respond, 5060 Atlantic Avenue, Atlantic County Jail for unconscious person, time of 2223.
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0: Aria Kingdom Nation. 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
1: Flight 12 and Mays landing at the Atlanta County Correctional Facility, 5060 Atlantic Avenue at admissions. 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
2: 1040, responding for C9, your host male, that's unresponsive with shallow breathing. 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
0: 18 Bill.

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0: 118.
1: Arriving jail.
2: Dallas 31.
0: Dallas 2229. Guys, make it on scene.
2: Yeah, we did. Sorry about that.
1: Sorry about that.

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1: Where's your medic 12?
2: 12, we're in the charge.
0: I see.

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1: 4-2-2-3-1.

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1: Thank you. I just took something with PD and EMS. That's right there.

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1: 118. Where is he?

0: 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Are you clear from the hospital?
1: Yes, we're clear.
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0: copy that for me, ETA. 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
1: Right, South Pro, safety.

0: Yeah, fire problem for Patrick Williams there.
1: Yeah, it's all good.
0: RP is that is danger old tail, approximately 150 pounds. And mother wants to go across 2,500 to 40,000 to do a gate as well.
1: You said 140 and 150?
0: Yeah, I believe that's a few weights first.
1: Yeah, that's pretty fine.
0: Alright, that's that, thank you.

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1: Yes, yes.
2: Nishwa Station 1, ambulance requested 20 North Marion Avenue for a 13-month-old wheezing from a allergic reaction. For being Nishwa Station 1, ambulance requested 20 North Marion Avenue for a 13-month-old wheezing from an allergic reaction.
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0: crazy. Baby is crying and breathing okay, except for the wheezing part that woke him up to the hospital to check out.
1: Reese's.

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Flight 0806, respond to 4201 Atlantic Avenue, apartment 6 for a medical emergency overdose. 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
2: 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It's going to be apartment 6, not apartment 1. I'm updating it in the case now.

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1: Dallas 3231 in Harrington at New Standard Senior Living, 308 South White Horse Pike, Port North Nurses Station for a medical emergency.

515 to the first line, 37 point, 50 Mays Landing Road, apartment 99, to the respiratory, 0037. I'm seeing 515 to the first line, 50 Mays Landing Road, apartment 99, to the respiratory, 0037.

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Hi, this is Shane Russell from Shore.

0: 415, Flashbeam, do you agree, respond? 22, Velo, Lavelle, Elaine. 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
1: Yeah, well, this is not
0: Reese's, to me, 87-year-old male, I have lockbox information when you get there. Negative contact within them.
1: Bye, Bob. 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

have a real nice around ALS. Did you say to Steve Regional? Okay, copy that. Cooper 1 will take the cancel. Thanks, you too.

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1: Receive, we got reports of a female drown at the gas station in the parking lot. Patrol's getting on scene now. They want to do a startup.
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1: Reese 771.
0: 71.
1: Responding.
0: Reese 77 year old male, no cardiac history, states that he's sweating and having chest pain.
1: Yes, he is.

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1: Okay, you can proceed.
0: Washington Retail, you can say return to me, how are you?
1: Receive alarm reset. 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

0: Do we have a ETA or a route of travel event ready to transport?
1: 781 from Medic 6, we're getting off the express right now.

0: As for attention, Longport firefighters, your ambulance requested to be 10-1 for an eye injury, 39. As for attention, Longport firefighters, your ambulance requested 2305 Atlantic Avenue, the PD, for an eye injury, 359.
1: Station 3 received.
0: Yes.
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0: Received.
2: All right, 18 on this.
0: One 15.
2: 118
0: is responding. Before a 60-year-old male who fell, just needs to hang up. The wife is unable to help him.
2: 118, copy.

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2: 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I'm talking about apologies.
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1: Copy.

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0: Receive.

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3: Hey, Battalion 2, Jeff Southport. Over, Jeff. Yes, 9-4, good morning, sir. Fields, ALS, still on C3 occasion. I'll update with ALS, our transport to your LC.
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Jazz Network, ELS 10 bits to the arrival of the LG Circle. 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

0: 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Hamilton Police Department, 100 Central Avenue. For medical emergency, med eval.
1: Nick Hoffman, 3230.
0: 30.
1: My partner's coming 31 Chicago. I'm in IS4. We're on the way to the LZ.

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0: The Giants.
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0: 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I just need the crews to know that there is a call pending. Hence, I'm not wanting mutual aid. It's just a med eval.
1: This is the one at the station, right?
0: Affirm. The one that 31 was initially at.
1: Yeah, receive. You'll be clearing up shortly.

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1: 30.
0: Please advise when you get to your truck with the call pending.
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0: 32-3. We're clear, Hamilton PD service is not needed.
1: Ricky, 32-3. I come from Battalion 2. Battalion 2. I'm going to be clear of the LZ with 31 and 4, 4 is out of service, so they respond. Copy.

runway engine 2, responded 2421, Trent, what's tariffs? Four car, yeah. That's engine 2, responded 2420, Trent with four car, yeah. 5763.

ELS 14, medic, 6 responds, number 2420, Trumlet Terrace, for respiratory. Three,

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0: you got an unintentional housing fire person. I respond 11 North Washington Street for an activated fire alarm. It's 11 North Washington Street for an activated fire alarm.
1: District 9 is 900.
0: I'll be responding 11 North Washington for an activated alarm. District 9, 902, the same message. 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
1: I'm actually on my way to the blood bank to get a refill.
0: Okay, you can cancel the request on.

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Room 9 Bravo, respiratory.

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0: 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A respiratory emergency.
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0: Six.
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0: Sim, eu já ouvi.
1: Central, responding for 87-year-old male that is not feeling well, just has jaundice. 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
0: Ladder 36 is inbound station 26-2 for pump testing. Ladder 36 will be out of service.

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1: MECOM 18, MECOM 17 is responding. We're right here.
0: Where is he, 17?

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0: pushing me to Tropicana. At the loading dock, Pacific Avenue crossing the quarter entrance. Medical mercy.
1: 15, this is one. Team one. Team one.
0: Receive 48.
1: Team one, good. Arriving. Arriving.

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1: Thanks, Will. I'm 6 minutes. 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Who's there?
0: Recent.

0: 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Do I have knife specialists?
1: That's negative. Do you need them?
0: Let's double check about the cancel. Thank you.

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Leading.

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0: 3C, thank

0: Is there another call for an unconscious person at 2601 Fire Road?
1: Negative, I just...
0: Roger that, thank you, sorry.
2: 2010. Medic 10, Hamilton Township, Mays Landing Section, 6644 Weymouth Road for an unconscious person.
3: 118, male, 16 years old, passed out. 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
0: Responding.
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0: 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Hold on.
1: District 7, engine 1, time.
2: Very easy, 12.
1: Keep it going. I was over smiling.

0: 龙在这哪一块啊？
1: 这是上次。
0: All incoming fire units, you got go available. District 7 from command.
1: Yes, sir.All right, 7781, respond 610 West Black Horse Pike, Jack Stephen Boyle for an overdose, time at 1126.
0: Alarm was set off due to construction work. The alarm was reset prior to our arrival by the construction company. They were advised not to do that. All fires should be clear and command can be terminated.
1: 1126.
2: All right, 7781, respond.
1: 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Street on the side of the building.
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3: 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They terminated command.
4: 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D6 in the rear off.
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0: Bill 3231 in Hamilton. Number 392 North Whitehorse Pike. What are we requesting?
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1: Yeah, we heard from Hamilton, there's a
0: Very good, thank you.

0: Next time they can.
1: Medic pass.
0: Sorry about that, our hands were full. We're okay. We're going to be going to mainland momentarily.
1: Where is he?

0: 418 for 118. Huntington is en route to mainland dual ALS street. Can you please reach out to Medcom and let them know that Medic 10 is okay on scene?
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1: 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And is that one back in service?
0: 112. We're also getting you a medic unit, a spit, nothing has to happen for a fall.
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0: CLS 3230, Medic 4, disregard your last assignment. 3230, Medic 4 in Hamilton, the Hamilton Center for Health and Whitehorse Pike. 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

0: 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We're trying to get somebody to meet everybody out front.
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1: Phone copy. Eastman, we are.
0: Receive 1213.

0: 1, respond 231 guard, please. 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
1: 7-7-1, responding. Any additional on this?
0: Right. Utilizing language lines, Spanish-speaking female driving, she has a nail in her foot. I'm trying to get more info.
1: Nail on the foot. Copy that.

0: make how I'm making.
1: Medic 10.
0: Keep your voice out of main lane. Thank you.
1: Steve, just find my location info when you're done.
2: Yeah.
3: Carson 71.
4: Good. Yeah.
0: Thank you. Thanks.
3: Just advising, their caller disconnected and I can't get them back on the phone. Looks like they're currently rapid lighting in the area of 232 Guard Place. We're trying to message them on rapid light.
4: Copy that. So you're paying at 232, they advised 231, is that correct?
3: They never gave us an address. It moved from 231 to 232. They disconnected when the interpreter was on the phone, and they are not answering back.
4: Appreciate it. Thank you.
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4: 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Guard, please.
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5: Perfect.
8: 18 on. 18, 21, 21, 21, 21, 21, 21, 21, 21, 21, 21, 21, 21, 21, 21, 21, 21, 21, 21, 21, 21, 21, 21, 21, 21, 21, 21, 21, 21, 21, 21, 21, 21, 21, 21, 21, 21, 21, 21, 21, 21, 21, 21, 21, 21, 21, 21, 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21, 21, 21, 21, 21, 21, 21, 21, 21, 21, 21, 21, 21, 21, 21, 21, 21, 21, 21, 21, 21, 21, 21, 21,

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3: R18, we just passed Walmart.
1: One.
0: Negative, come back.
3: We are coming up on New York Ave on Harding Highway. We're about 5 minutes out.
0: Our next 212 is going to start exiting the lot.
3: We see, are you going to come out that top?
0: Negative, come back.
1: Mark
0: 7, we're going to exit HIT onto Atlantic.
3: Negative, come back.
0: Negative, come back. Sorry, 7.
3: Are you going to be exiting out Atlantic by the Wawa? The Wawa is going to be coming out Babcock.

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1: 401 Harding Highway, does appear to be finding allergic reaction, 10 miles 1240.
2: Medic 10.
0: 118, 117. We're clear, mainland. Is there another one up the street?
3: Good.
2: There is, the 12 was in the area they're handling. Can you give us a landline for a patient in us?
3: We want to send over to the allergic reaction.
0: Hey, sir.
3: Yeah, 1040, can you send John Brooks Mutual Aid to RG, please?
4: Yeah, I was...

0: 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Medic 10 for my cock.
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0: 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I told you, Micah.
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1: 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Okay,
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0: Sure.
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3: 318.
1: Ruby responding and arriving.
2: Received 1248.
3: Now, down to the sofa, complaining of shoulder pain at this time. I'm a caller, unable to let her up.
0: Be safe.

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0: Fire extinguisher, you can recall. Use clear return to command Germany.
2: Hey, copy, recall, base.
3: All units responding, consumer square.
1: Okay. You know,
4: Thirty-four copies recall.
3: Fifty-four receive recall.
1: One eighteen.
2: Yeah, man, it's
1: okay.
4: All right, we're gonna be awesome.
1: Yeah, RAT 118 is recalling.
4: Where is it?
1: Engine 5 on scene, along with PD, investigate.
5: Along with PD, investigate, call 34.

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0: 12天数的人
1: Where is he, Meter 12? Can you hang out in the area of the mall until we get some units freed up?
0: I can do that for you.

0: Edmonton, Silver Terrace Apartments, number 80 Broadway, unit number 20. Medical emergency from earlier MVA.
1: Medic 10.
0: Medic 10.
1: We are available on a pronouncement.

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1: 118.
0: Same route to shore.

0: Okay. We're just trying to clear things up here. Where are you responding from?
1: Reddit 10, Atlantic City, 2023 Grant Avenue for Rustic Emergency. You'll be working with 1416.
2: 2018 allergic reaction at Advocare in Route to Shore.
3: There's about to be a volume EMS on scene.
0: Okay, 1256.
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0: One's responding.
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4: Our 15-15-1, they're going to be in the meat department, rear of the store. 61-year-old female, difficulty breathing, unable to speak in full senses.
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0: One twelve's
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0: Reason you know the 3 is your time.
4: 12 in Acres Township at the Chevrolet, 3003 English Creek Avenue in the meat department, restaurant.

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1: Did you see what happened?

Right away, engine 3, respond to 1500 block of Bacardi in the rear Save-A-Lot 4 grass fire. 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That's 13 square.

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0: Yeah, well, sure.
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0: 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In Rio Grande, 13047 South, at the Cooper Recovery Center. 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
1: Possibly trying to find out if he's breathing or not. 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Hold on a sec.
2: Medic 7 in Pleasantville. The New Jersey Transit Bus Station number 2, East West Jersey Avenue, unconscious person.
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1: 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For patrol location, a witness advised he was marked in approximately 3 minutes ago. 7781, copy?
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1: Wildwing Engine 2, respond to 2303 Pacific for unconscious male. That's Engine 2, respond to 2303 Pacific, bear exposure for unconscious male, 1335.
2: Okay.
0: Just got a job for North Point, May. Right. Did you drop that on us by accident?
3: 15-15-1.
2: That's exactly right.
3: 15-1.
2: One's a resume. Hey, can you start making your way towards the office for coverage?
0: Conscious and alert.
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0: Previously, it's 13, full time.
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0: Right, from out of town.
1: Right, Kevin.
0: Sam was recalling her.
1: Where is he?
0: Right, Kyle, medic 10.
1: Medic 10.
0: We're clear.
1: Where is he? Medic 8, you can return to quarters, thanks.
0: Where is he?

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1: 3230.
0: Are you going to require ALS services? I'm still working on trying to find you a medic that's local.

0: Why don't we? Engine 2 responded 2515 Fairmount for a trash fire in the rear. That's Engine 2 responded 2515 Fairmount for a trash fire in the rear at 1345.
1: Engine
0: 2 responded. Engine 2 responded
2: 1345. 3230.
1: Racy, thank you.

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0: Can you dispatch ladder 2 to this address also?
1: How do we go to...

0: Flight Week, latitude battalion to respond to 2515 Fairmount for trash fire in the rear. Yes. Battalion 2 and latitude respond to 2515 Fairmount for trash fire in the rear. 1349.
1: Dispatch, we have a trash can. It was against the house. Right now, we're pulling it outside the house apart to make sure it's for extension.
0: You can start another engine that way.
2: Receive. One away.

0: 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Engine 1, respond to 2515 Fairmount for trash fire. Engine 1 also respond to 2515 Fairmount for trash fire. 13.
1: Roger, respond.
0: Roger, respond. Battalion 2, do you also want the rescue?
2: Damn right, let you know we got it.

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1: Ladder 1, ladder
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4: 12.
5: 12 is clear of mainland. 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
4: 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You waited until everything cleared out. 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
5: I appreciate you. We'll back there next.
4: Sergeant
6: 30
4: status check,
6: 32
1: status
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1: 30
6: is okay.
1: And receive the request for track there.
4: Receive.

0: And he wants to come in.
1: Night 9, North Wildwood, number 116, 116 West 19th Avenue. Take me.
2: Yeah, hey, come in.
0: Come up to Texas Avenue side.
2: Appreciate that. We'll come up to Texas Avenue and grab a hydrant somewhere.
0: Rescue one responded.

0: The rest is right.
1: Yes, please.
0: Rest you want, Commander. Go ahead, Commander. Need you guys to check for extension and any of the exposures. Engine 1's on scene, wrapping in, Texas and Fairmont.

0: Just mention that. Hi, my name is
1: Kamea.
0: You have an investigator responding to this location.
1: Proceed.

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The new standard senior leaving 308 Southwest West Pike Room 211 Bed Alpha. 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
0: 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All right, controller.
1: I think it's 444.

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0: 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Sam's Club, 1025 West Black Horse Pike, for possible orders, 1425.
1: 781 response, Sam's Club.
0: Steven, this might be the same subject you were just out with, John Brooks, with the inhalants.
1: Yeah.

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1: Friendly Sam's Club.
0: Affirm, is it at the bus stop? We see PD flying away from Sam's Club and towards the bus stop.
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0: Paging pair has been turned over to EMS. Engine 54 is clear, returning.
1: From that, 1435.
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2: We're going to be clear in a couple of minutes. Do you have a call for us?
1: Hey, affirm. It's been pending for about 10 minutes.

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0: RTBL, that's Medic 6, San Atlantic City, Sahagi 655, that's Seacombe Boulevard, you have 417, CDA.
1: May I come to time, please?
0: Yeah,
1: I'm going to see unconscious in Northville.
0: Three.

Flyaway, can 10-6 respond over to Beach Block, Columbia, please, in a parking lot for a trash fire. That's engine 6, Beach Block, Columbia, please, in a parking lot for a trash fire. 1444.

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1: 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As you stated, it's a trash can. It looks like it's smoking.
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3: Passengers all see, investigating. Confirming a trash can on fire.
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0: 31. 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
1: Were you responding or canceled?
2: Yes.
0: You were
1: reading. All right, thank you.
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1: Medic 10 Egg Harbor Town, the Health Bar, 2500 English Creek Avenue, Suite 1000, the OBP will be in the press report.

0: 那十三的方向就是
1: 四星自行车
0: 对啊
1: 希望是台湾
0: I was going to ask if you were advising the, Tsunami 30 that PD's pulling up now. You can show me also on location.

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1: Verify the access for us.
0: This is the Destroying.
2: Sir, you're still not taking it. Why don't you give him a line?
3: Yeah.
0: District 9 of 900. All right, proceed. Can you go ahead and dispatch fire department to the accident Route 30 in front of Verizon? Proceed, the major.
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0: Thank you.
1: That's not taken to fire personnel respond out for the Applebee's for motor vehicle accident in Roadway. For the Applebee's motor vehicle accident. For 15 minutes, 10 is arriving in Hellsburg.
0: They want to make time, just stage outside. I'm going to make contact up.
2: Horseman apparatus, Route 30, motor vehicle accident. 2-4 motor vehicle accident, occupants are out of the vehicle. We have fluids on the roadway, and I have 2 cars that need to be de-energized.
0: 900, Lieutenant 974. Am I going to be able to get by?
2: If you go through the Walmart parking lot, you might be able to get by. You have to go through the Walmart parking lot and come out by the Burger King.
0: Amazing.

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2: Fire department apparatus on air, 900. 3902. Hey Jim, are you coming down from Station 2 area? I'm going to be coming off of 4th Street momentarily. Pass received. Just be careful, the traffic's backed up because they got three lanes blocked. Both west ones are blocked with the vehicle and the inner eastbound lane is blocked around. Right.
3: 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I'll have the squad on momentarily.
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0: If you can you come up from the Woodlawn area coming this way? So this way you are going to be on the westbound side. That's where the majority of the accident is.
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0: 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So you might pull through the Burger King parking lot and come out the entrance on Route 30.
1: Squad 9, okay. Squad 9 direct.
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0: with 26-7. Hey, helicopter on standby per Battalion 3, just advising you, right?
2: Right away. Rodriguez, engine 1, response unit, south, show front, for medical emergency, unconscious. 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

meditate into actually crystal and in speed 3:46 East Whitehorse Pike, room 108 for altar mental status.

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1: As a local firefighter responding to crime in the motor vehicle crash, truck firefighter. 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
1: Hydrant number is 161. It's struck at the base and snapped off. It's not leaking, but the water company will need to respond.
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0: 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Responded to Summers Point Apartments in the rear of apartment 65 as a 65 for possible woods fire.
1: Thank you, County 3.
0: District Cap 4, Summers Point Fire Department, respond. Summers Point Apartments, in the rear apartment, 65, possible woods fire, 1552.
1: Battalion 3. Maybe you're going to help out there. No, they're going to go local.
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1: District 4, 403 is responding.
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2: Received 400. 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

0: 3 is 3 15. 3 is 3 15. 3 is 3. 3 is stage, Bargain Hound Station 1. 30. What's your location?
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4: 6. Full location reporting. Fire appears to be out. Was set by a couple of juveniles, I believe.
2: Copy to the fire pit.
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4: 3. 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They think he just lit the woods on fire, trying to start a fire. 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

0: full. 53 copy is correct, moving up.
1: Alright, it's going to be behind 5-5. I think we originally got 85.
0: Repeat. You can proceed and no laser sirens. Patrol is advising the email has a previous cardiac history and feels like he might go into AFib if you could advise on our last.
2: Repeat.
3: This report, 403 is all increasing.
1: Repeat.
3: This report, 400 on location.
1: Repeat.

0: Mesa 46 is not in 3, Lieutenant.
1: PLS 15315.
2: 15-3.
1: 3's arriving.
3: 3. Command, we're going to need a can and a rake back here. We should be good with that. If they can find somebody, we might as well start fire out. If they have a perpetrator or not.
4: Okay. Engine 44. I believe you're first. It'll be the first prop sound maker, right?
5: Sorry, engine duty crew responds. Could be screen 54, Kirkwood Lane, Palm Falls, turn off 1603.
0: And then you said first prop sound maker, right?
4: Yeah, whoever's first in, first prop sound maker, come around. Grab a water can and a rake, go out the floor.
3: Yeah, we might need 2 cans, but we'll see if we can get it with 1.
4: Okay. And you said you want forest fire for the invest?
3: Yeah, if they're not busy, have them send somebody out. It's not a big area, but they have a name. If they can find whoever the perpetrator was, we can kill 2 birds with 1 stone if they can have somebody available. If they're busy, don't tell them not to worry about it.
4: That's received. Just report from Florida.
2: 1811.
4: Florida. Steve Forrest, can you get a rep? You can get my cell phone.
3: Chief. I'm about a 10 by 8 area.
4: 401 Country Alfega.
3: It's about a 10 by 8 area. I'm just digging a little bit deeper here. I'm finding a couple little more hot spots that they might have tried before.
4: 18-112. Okay. 44, when you get here, I'll take your work and back to please.
5: 112.
4: Yes, Steve, engine 44, okay. What's your entrance right out here?
1: We're running through the fault. Do we need to divert to the end guy?
4: Either first or second stop sign, make a right. That's
5: received. So Walmart is going to be involving a male with some due to the airbag deployment.
0: Engine 46 arriving in the complex.
4: Appreciate it. You go down to 401's vehicle. He's behind those buildings.
1: Thank you. Until it's headed to the fall, the other truck's going to head to the NBA.
4: See, I can't in the hole, correct?
5: 10-4-6.
4: Sorry.
1: Yeah, fine.
0: Freezer.
3: Rob, bring your trash truck back here, too.
4: That's received.
5: You're responding to an 86-year-old female that fell backwards into her head. She's now dizzy and shaking. Family was able to get her up into the bed. No injuries that they can see.
1: You broke up? Your family was able to get her into bed.
5: They don't see any injuries. Medics have been dispatched.
0: Squad 43 is on the air.
1: Help you, thank you.
6: What are we?
4: Appreciate it.
3: 118 is running the ground.
6: What a week. Engine 2 respond to Florida and Pacific Avenue for a medical emergency. Unconscious.
1: Breaking squad of the crash. I have a stomach injury. Stomach pain is all there for a minute.
6: That's Engine 2 respond to Florida and Pacific Avenue for a medical emergency. Unconscious.
1: Are you 117?
2: Thanks, Hamilton County, 725 from Brooklyn Lane, a fault.
6: Monroe, engine 6, respond to Albany and Atlantic Avenue for Washdale.
2: Thank you.
6: Does Engine 6 respond to Albany and Atlantic Avenue, Fort Worcester?
2: Atlantic 6 in Atlantic City, South Florida Avenue, Pacific Avenue. I'm a poor and unconscious person. Which one has been?
7: Is your phone in Florida?
2: Florida?
7: All right, we'll respond. Using the contact I have, I was able to reach a rep. Forest Fire is responding. You can.
2: 600 Florida
6: 1208.
2: Okay, respect. Tulsa, Missouri, distance. Hey,
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6: 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Are you seeing what's driving?

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1: 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Mason Airy storefront. Dolphins showing the building is evacuated. We'll be investigating.
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0: Renegade copy. Battalion 3, you copy?
1: Okay, I'm ready.
0: This is 250, go with your message.
1: 3250 is clear of shore.
0: RBC, 31.
3: Yes, we just passed a small trailer. Do you want us to take the car standby now?
0: That's
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0: 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Male, the motorcycle is injured but conscious, lying on the side of the road. 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

0: 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Unit 113, spot Passlake, down 1717.
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0: Richard, probably the caller, the oven has been on since 1 o'clock this afternoon. 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
1: One 112 clear from C.
0: Where is it?

0: 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We're clear and available, sir.
1: Where is he?

0: I'm from 3250.
1: Car was ventilated. 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

0: Yeah, it's 14, medic 6 responds. 1400 Atlantic Avenue, present to be.
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0: 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That's Engine 2, Engine 1, Rescue 1, Battalion 1, respond to 1533 Boer Walt for an activated fire alarm.
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0: Mary Jane City Crew respond. 4215 Black Horse Pike, Marshalls, for emergency turnout 1744.
1: The time one responded.
2: The time one responded 1744.

0: 43, 43, 43, 43.
1: 43, 43, 43, 43. 43,
2: 43, 43, 43. 43, 43, 43, 43. 43,
3: 43, 43, 43. 15-115 is responding.
1: 41-15.
4: 41. Copy 115, it's going to be a part of 40. It's serious unknown medical emergency behind the front counter. It was called in by a... But she's requesting one respond that the patient doesn't look well. 1746.
5: Missile from the tower on location.
6: And one story, commercial type, brick wall structure. Building has been evacuated. We'll be investigating. 43, pull up a little bit.
1: Yeah,
6: I'll be coming in.
7: County 1275.
8: This is from Engine 3.
7: 1275.
8: Tower in progress.
7: I responded at EMS call on Cape May Avenue to assist CLS. Repeat.
8: Just be advised, CPR in progress.
7: CPR in progress, 1745.
9: Engine 1's on scene, Kentucky, the boy will be investigating.
7: Engine 1 on scene, investigating, 1745.
1: Dispatch, is that 1532 or 16?
7: 1533.
1: 1275
7: from
1: Gloucester
7: County,
1: please go ahead. The county wants to make 7 command.
7: Gloucester County. Please. The county one will see this one with the main investigating 1748.
10: That's 3-1, firefighter taking paper test 159 outside at 1748.

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1: Sam.
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1: Okay, copy.

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0: District 15. 19. I'm investigating 1531. They have silence. We're in the basement now.
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0: 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You can return all companies. I'm going to go for a reset.
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4: Situation could be turned over to EMS and PD. Engine 3 is returning.
1: Situation turned over to EMS and PD. Engine 3 returning to 1753.

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1: 15, 315.
0: 3 is clear and available from shore.

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1: Boardwalk and Mayor.
0: Yeah, they're having a long malfunction. I'm in the process of placing more firewatch.
1: Right, see.

Engine 1 is facing 18 also.

0: 26-003344.
1: Okay.
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0: Verizon from 115.
1: Hey, team from 115.
2: Okay.
1: 115 is clear and available on assigned patient refusal.
2: Okay, no pass.
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0: Yes, 3250 Elmwood. 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It was 3270 Elmwood Station. Medical emergency.
1: This is from Boardwalk and
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0: Yeah, so that was Boardwalk address 1531 and 1533, placed on fire watch. We will explain the duty of the fire watch and terminate command and return it.
1: Message received. 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
1: What are you responding to?
0: Medical emergency at Mainland High School.
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1: Yes, please. Yes, please. Three's responding from Red Oak and Blackman.
0: 77-year-old male, history of asthma, difficulty breathing. Also presenting with a fever.
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0: So, a 72-year-old male initially came in saying that he had severe back pain. 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However, he was unable to see him for instances. Very out of breath. He has Medic 12 en route. He also did take Tylenol and an Oxy for pain management and feels no relief at this time.
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3261 in Northfield, number 118 Northfield Avenue, on the Wallace Avenue. Still 3261 in Northfield, number 118 Northfield Avenue, on the Wallace Avenue side of Fort Lincoln.

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0: 9, attention. 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

Copy 112, here's neighbor, 41-year-old female with chest pains, leg pain, and difficulty breathing. Sudden onset approximately 5 hours ago, getting worse over time. 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
1: 19.
2: Electricity 1900.

0: the fire pond has been made clear. The branch that was in the roadway has been removed. There is an overhang that the county's going to have to come out and take care of.
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0: Two. ELS 14, Medic 6, 2900 Atlantic Ave, Bank of America, in the parking lot, unconscious. Pursuit 1417, male patient near a pole, unconscious, is breathing, wearing a white shirt and joggers.

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0: 3250 is available from city.